Hey, remember when the Fooey's came here to Geelong, GMHBA Stadium? It was 2022. It was the lifting of the COVID restrictions, and that was the first big international concert in Australia after COVID. They came here. It was so big. You could actually hear the drum beats in Lara. I know, because I heard them. Unbelievable. It is Bay 93.9. G'day, it's Craig. How are you, the Savo? Tuesday afternoon, that means, well, tomorrow's Wednesday, that's hump day, that's basically almost the weekend, pretty much, kind of. Bit of a stretch, I know. On the way, got some Tina Turner, that's really good. You're going to love some Goanna, we love a local band. Huey Lewis of the News now at Bay 93.9.

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0: Kiss.
1: Love it. There's Prince. Dave, you're feeling good on the drive home. Maybe a little bit wet as well. Of course, as the rain tumbles down across the region. It is Bay 93.9. Craig here and Ava right there. Hello, Ava from
2: Hi,
1: News.
2: Hey, how are you?
1: Oh, I'm not too bad. Quiet day news. Not much happening.
2: Yeah, no, just a normal Tuesday.
1: The shenanigans down at Spring Street culminated today, didn't they, with a new premier.
2: Yes, there is a new premier. Deputy, former deputy, now Premier Ben Carroll.
1: Now, we met him here in the office, what, 6 weeks ago or something?
2: Yeah.
1: He didn't tell us about this. You and I had a chat.
2: Well,
1: we got photos and selfies and nothing.
2: If you take his word for it, he would not have known at that point in time.
1: I don't think so either. I think things change in politics. I think that was his reason.
2: The number of times he said today, the circumstances changed.
1: Change, yes.
2: Yes.
1: Yeah. Well, and look, you know, they all say that, don't they, when something like this happens. So that's certainly big news today.
2: Yeah,
1: and of course, the election's not far away.
2: No, so of course, we touched on this yesterday, but if you need a little update, a delegation went to Jacinta Allen, former Premier, yesterday and said that she had lost support of the Labor caucus. They then asked Ben Carroll to run. Today, Jacinta Allen stood down ahead of the caucus meeting. Ben Carroll has now walked out of that, elected as Premier, Gabrielle Williams in as Deputy.
1: Gee, it's a real tough business, isn't it, politics?
2: Oh, it's cutthroat.
1: See, I'd just run away and cry if someone
2: said
1: that
2: to me. It's a good thing they get paid plenty of money.
1: Yeah, there's no problem with the pay, is there?
2: Yeah.
1: No, they're doing all right. Now, in Norlane, something nasty happened out there. What's going on?
2: Yes, so there was an aggravated burglary in Norlane earlier.

0: 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Thanks to E&S Kitchen, Bathroom and Laundry, 531 Moorabool Street, Geelong.
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3: What's trending today, Nicholas? Matcha. La coca matcha, la coca matcha. Do you know what matcha is?
4: No.
3: My favorite
4: Riley on the trumpet.
3: I love that trumpet.
4: It's some sort of hipster coffee.
3: Well, you're right. It's a finely ground powder made from specially grown green tea. Who doesn't love a green tea? Mill's on board with it.
4: Yeah, you're frothing it.
3: Talking about myself in the third person like a real knob. Unlike regular green tea, though, you drink the entire leaf because it gets ground up into powder.
4: Yeah.
3: It's a very strong flavour. It's vibrant and green, but it has a lot of antioxidants and caffeine.
4: Antioxidant.
3: So Australia's matcha market, hey, what do you work in, the matcha market, is now worth $56 million and growing to $81 million by the year 2030, right?
4: Mm.
3: So, but this is where they lose me, this story.
4: Yeah.
3: Experts say the boom is being driven by coffee fatigue. Who comes up with these slogans?
4: Hipster tossers.
3: Yes, woke idiots. That ball comes over here again, I'll put a knife in it. Just a nasty old woman that no one likes.
4: Oh, I love that you're carrying a flick knife as well. It's cool.
3: Swiss.
4: It's real tough.
3: Open my old-fashioned bottles of wine with the corkscrew. Now,

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1: At Coles in Belmont a couple of days ago, and I looked down and this lady's got a pram, but it's a different kind of stroller. It's not a kid's stroller. In the stroller, under the mesh, peering at me with its nose twitching, was a big white rabbit. And I thought, are you going to get one of the apples that's left out for the kids and poke it in the basket for that thing to eat? And it was looking at me through the mesh. It was like a weird rabbit confessional. 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And other people were looking, and I was looking at other people's reactions to see if they were the same.
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2: I've had mayonnaise. 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

0: 93.9, Mill and Nick in the morning. We are doing it all thanks to our good pals down at E&S. The Upgrade to Better sale is on right now.
1: We were talking about offal yesterday. You took your mum out for lamb's brains for a birthday. We asked if anybody's eaten it. I rang mum yesterday and she said Shirley from the senior centre's having it every Friday, lamb's rind bacon. It's on the menu at one of the pubs in Hamilton.
0: Yeah.
1: But Nadine's on the phone. Good morning, Nadine. Are you eating it? What's going on?
2: I don't eat it now, but my sister still eats tripe, which I think is the intestine.
1: Oh, it's the lining of the stomach of a cow, I think, tripe.
0: Is it?
1: I think. Oh.
2: Yeah, it might be. Yeah, not for me, but my sister absolutely loved it.
1: So does she still eat it, Nadine?
2: Oh, I think so. My nanny used to make it for us.
0: What era were you eating that?
2: 80s, 90s.
0: Yeah.
1: Right, and would Nan serve it up to everybody and your sister was the only one that would eat it?
2: Pretty much, in a white sauce.
1: Oh, no. Oh,
0: it's a white sauce.
1: It's just like a bechamel in a lasagna. That
0: never
1: kind
0: heard of,
1: like,
0: of him. Oh, bechamel.
1: Yeah, just a white sauce. That's really odd. Do you ever eat any lamb's fry? No?
2: No. My little boy's like, oh, that's at the supermarket. Coles have that. I'm like, yeah, we're not buying that.
0: Yeah. Keep walking, buddy. Keep walking. Look straight ahead.
1: Thanks, Nadine. Have a good day.
2: Thank you.
0: Five minutes to seven on you, Nadine.

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